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0: Feeling just that little bit dry? Then wet yourself on some of this stuff. 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
1: Hello, I'm David Cameron. The ACT has become the latest jurisdiction to sign on to the federal gun buyback scheme. The Territory has reached an agreement with the federal government for the scheme to remove firearms, which was set up following the Bondi mass shooting in December. It's just the second jurisdiction to join the scheme after New South Wales. Home Affairs Minister Tony Burke says he hopes others will follow.
2: We've designed the buyback to make sure that it can match the different way that different jurisdictions are dealing with this. I thank the ACT government for being part of that. Obviously, geographically, there is a particular significance in making sure the New South Wales buyback is effective.
1: It's estimated 14% of the ACT's 7,000 firearms licence holders will be affected by a proposed cap on guns. There are 23,000 guns registered in the national capital. Under the scheme, 75% of the cost of compensation to firearm holders, administration and gun destruction will be paid for by the federal government. New polling shows One Nation's popularity in Tasmania is continuing to grow. The EMRS poll was conducted early last week and 21% of 1,000 respondents chose One Nation as their preferred party at state level. Jeremy Rockliffe remains the preferred premier. A review of more than 100 studies worldwide has shown how complications in pregnancy and birth increase with temperature. The BBC's Klitsia Sala explains.
3: Analysing data from over 40 million pregnancies, scientists from Sweden and Cyprus have for the first time identified the temperature thresholds at which complications occur. They found that daily maximums of between 30.5 and 39 degrees Celsius can lead to a 5 to 20% increase in problems during pregnancy and birth. Complications may include premature birth, pregnancy loss, hypertension, and gestational diabetes.
1: The British Met Office is warning the El Niño event developing over the Pacific Ocean is likely to be the strongest in living memory. Meteorologists say sea temperatures in the tropical central Pacific and areas around Australia and Indonesia could rise more than 3 degrees above normal. Professor Adam Scaife is head of long-range forecasting.
4: I've been involved in long-range forecasting for many years, and I have never seen an event like this in our forecasts. The tropical Pacific is warming faster than I've ever seen, and assuming the forecasts are correct, and we've got very high confidence at this stage, we think that when it peaks in November and December, it's likely to be record event, unprecedented beyond anything we've seen in living memory.
1: Hobart's waterfront is being overtaken today by a major festival celebrating the work of Australian researchers and staff in Antarctica. The Antarctic Festival is hosting immersive exhibitions and talks on the latest research happening in the coldest place on Earth. Chief Executive of the Mawson's Huts Foundation, Lara Colrain, says the event supports the broader work of the charity in conservation and education.
5: We also operate the Mobile Antarctic Classroom. So that goes around Tasmania school students, educating them about Antarctic and Southern Ocean science. And that's everything from wildlife to plate tectonics, geology, climate change, the really important research that's being done today.
1: And in sport, Mercedes driver George Russell will start from pole position in tonight's sprint race at the Dutch Formula One Grand Prix.
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7: In Broken Hill today, it'll be cloudy with a forecast high of 16 and an overnight low of 6 degrees. Tomorrow, Sunday, it'll be partly cloudy with a top temperature of 18 degrees. And for Monday, rain and a high of 19 degrees with an 80% chance of rain. In Menindee today, it'll be cloudy with a forecast high of 18 and an overnight low of 9 degrees. Tomorrow, Sunday, it'll be partly cloudy with a top temperature of 19 degrees. And for Monday, light showers and a high of 21 degrees with a 90% chance of rain. The Darling River water level at Weir 32 is 1.45 metres. And the current Menindi Lakes dam levels are sitting at 31%. And currently in Broken Hill, it is 14 degrees. While in Menindi, it is now 17. 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
17: Hello and welcome to our look at the latest singles and album charts here in the UK. Coming up in the next hour, we'll be hearing from Welsh electronic duo Over Mono, who've returned with their second album. Plus talking to newcomers Man, Woman, Chainsaw, who've just released their debut. We also have music from Somba, Flo, Steve Lacey, The Raytons and Madonna, who's teamed up with Kylie Minogue. Plus, we'll be featuring all the top five best-selling songs in the UK and find out if Sam Fender and Olivia Dean can hold on to the top spot. It's all coming up in the next hour with me, Kim Robson.
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17: Let's get straight into this week's album chart with a new entry from Role Model called Chuck Timely and the Hourglass. From it, this is High Hopes 3000.

0: role model, High Hopes 3000, taken from the third album from this American singer whose real name is Tucker Pillsbury. The album's called Chuck Timely and the Hourglass. It's a new entry for Flo called Therapy at the Club, and from it, this is Leak It.
1: How can I not leak it?

0: from Therapy at the Club, the second album from this female UK-based trio. I'm Kim Robson, and this is Top of the Pops from the BBC, and we're featuring some of the new entries into the latest UK album chart.
1: Number 33.
0: Our next new entry is the debut from a UK-based band called Man, Woman, Chainsaw. It's called Cannonball. Billy and Emmy from the band spoke to the BBC's Chris Hawkins, and they first told him where the band's name came from.
2: Me and a friend were in a film club, and we saw a book on a shelf with a title, and we thought, oh, that would be a fun name for a band if we were a band. And I think that was the inception of what came to be Man, Woman, Chainsaw. Like, that was where we first saw, I mean, the book's called Men, Women and Chainsaws, but that's where the seed got planted. But at the time, it was like, you know, you walk around with your mates and see things written down and say, oh, that'd be a funny band name. And it ran from there.
3: With six of you in the band, how democratic is it in the studio?
4: I would say we sort of conquer all our own bases. We make group decisions, I'd say, for like overall things where we want the song to go. But I'd say pretty much everyone sort of will get in their little booth or whatever and sort of cook up on their own a little bit. There have been some really, really beautiful moments in the studio where especially Vera doing like vocal harmony stacking, and she would just be like, right, I'm happy with that one, let's do the next one. And then before you know it, there's this like massive, beautiful, sweeping choir thing that kind of appears, and we're just like, whoa, how'd she do that?
3: Are you all equals, would you say, Billy?
2: Yeah, I'd say our writing process is super democratic. Like, we throw our individual bits into the pot and then kind of talk about it all together and figure out what works. Like, as a whole, I don't think there's no one has more say than anyone else, which is very good. But yeah, when we get into the studio, it's kind of, we'll track everything together. But then when we were doing overdubs, I remember there'd be lots of moments where you walk back into the room and someone's changed their part in a way that you'd never expect. Or Vera or Cleo would... I'd walk out of the room for a few hours and then come back in and there'd be an amazing choir or a full section of strings. And I don't know, I think if we'd all been weighing in on every choice, it would have been exhausting. Like, it was quite fun to be able to just be like, right, guys, let me do my guitars, turn up the Marshall, just get that sorted. And then pretty much when we get back in the room with everything, everyone's like, good job.

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0: Olivia Dean, The Art of Loving.
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0: Flow.

And at number one, it's a new entry for the fifth album from the UK band The Ratons. It's called A Love Letter to a Broken Town. From it, this is Denton Rock.

0: Raitons, Denton Rock, from the album A Love Letter to a Broken Town. This becomes their second UK chart-topping album. Let's go back to a new entry at number 12 in the album chart. It's from the duo Over Mono, and Trevor Smith's been finding out about their latest.
1: Welsh music duo Over Mono are brothers Tom and Ed Russell, whose 2023 debut album Good Lies cemented their reputation as masters of electronic music. And now comes their hotly anticipated second album, Pure Devotion. Sharing a name with the beloved series of live events they launched in 2024, Pure Devotion is their most ambitious project to date. It's the sound of beautiful imperfections, machine malfunctions, and happy accidents. And it all came to life in the beauty of two inspirational locations.
2: A lot of the writing for the album was done between two locations. One was in Iceland and the other in northern Spain. We rented a house in Iceland in a place called Laxfoss in western Iceland. We went there in November, which meant we only had a few hours of daylight each day. I mean, it was like the perfect place for us to completely switch off from everyday life and all the routines and stuff and just focus on writing music. Place in northern Spain that we went to was a place called Udra in Galicia. We did two sessions there, one in the autumn, one in the middle of winter. Incredible views over the sea, and it was really moody. Again, it's much like Iceland, very isolated, and allowed us to completely switch off. And that's where we wrote most of the songs for the album.
1: On this album, they've adopted experimental production techniques involving synthesizers from the 70s and 80s, an antiquated train announcement speaker, and even baking a crash cymbal in the oven. There's also plenty of collaborations, including an emotive vocal from British poet Joseph John Holt on the track Night in Shining Prada.
2: One day he sent us a voice note, which was a sort of stream of consciousness poem that was dedicated to his late brother and about his relationship with his brother. And it really resonated with us, completely floored us, to be honest with you. It took us a long time to figure out what it was that we wanted to do musically in order to do this poem justice, to raise up the memory of his brother as best we could. It's been amazing working on this record together with him, and I couldn't imagine this album without this track on it.
3: I'm not sure if I'm getting closer to you or further away. And try to picture your face.
1: And they once again team up with longtime collaborator Kindora.
2: We discovered her one late night when we were on a big band camp deep dive, and we were just like, wow, this is exactly what we were looking for. It was important for us to do a track on this album with her as a main feature, and that track is Even Angels Go

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0: I'm Kim Robson. Now it's time for the brand new singles chart here in the UK. And we start with a new entry at number 30.
3: This is the official chart. This is where it begins.
0: It's a new entry for Somba, My Body Isn't Ready.

0: Samba, My Body Isn't Ready. It's a new entry for Steve Lacy called Oh Yeah.
1: Number 23.

Steve Lacy, Oh Yeah. It's the second UK Top 40 hit for Steve, and it's the title track of his third album, which is out now. I'm Kim Robson, this is Top of the Pops from the BBC, and we're featuring the high new entries in this week's UK Top 40 Singles Chart. It's a new entry for Madonna and Kylie Minogue, Love Sensation.

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0: Now numbers 20 to 6 in the singles chart. At 20, up 5, Harry Styles, Sign of the Times. It's up 3 to 19 for Alex Warren, Ordinary. Up 4 to 18, Alyssa, Grace and Bloodstream. Up 4 to 17, Sienna Spyro, Die on This Hill. Up 2 to 16, Cat's Eye and Animal. Up 5 to 15, Malcolm Todd, Earrings. It's up 13 to 14 for Tame Impala and Loser. At 13 is Olivia Dean, Man I Need. 12 is Ariana Grande and Petal. It's a non-mover at 11, Olivia Rodrigo, The Cure. Up 3 to 10, Silver Bumper, On Tonight. Up 8 to 9, Stella Lefty, Boston. A new entry at 8 for Madonna and Kylie Minogue, Love Sensation. Up 3 to 7, Sienna Spyro, Great Expectation. And at 6, Ariana Grande, Hate That I Made You Love Me. Coming up, the top 5 best-selling songs in the UK.
3: I'm Trevor Smith with a quick look at this week's music news. Madonna has led the tributes to acclaimed British music producer William Orbit, who's died at the age of 69. He was known for his work with a host of acts including Blur, All Saints and Pink, and he helped to reinvigorate Madonna's career in 1998 with the album Ray of Light. Paying tribute, Madonna wrote, "You were so otherworldly, so singular. I was so lucky to have known you and fallen down the rabbit hole with you." Self-Esteem has landed her first major film role in the Welsh coming-of-age drama Mountain. The singer, who's been increasingly pivoting from music to acting in recent years, will star in the upcoming film about a neglected young boy in 1980s Wales looking for friendship and community when he meets a man living alone on a mountain. And five-time Grammy-winning musician Angelique Kidjo is set to make history as the first African artist to receive a star on the Hollywood Walk of Fame. The milestone comes at a historic moment for African music as artists across the continent achieve unprecedented global reach. Kidjo, who is from Benin, is known for bridging West African musical traditions with R&B, funk, jazz and gospel.
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0: Now the five most popular songs in the UK. Up one place at number 5, Olivia Rodrigo with Stupid Song. New York.

Ugel, Moving to the Sun, up three at number four. On this track, the French producer has been joined by Ultranate and Imel Angel. This is Top of the Pops on the BBC. I'm Kim Robson, and these are the top five most popular songs in the UK this week. Up two places at number three, Ella Langley, Choosing Texas.

Langley, Choosing Texas, up to this week's number 3. It's been in the UK charts for 32 weeks now. In America, it spent 17 weeks at number 1 and has also reached the top position in Australia, Canada, New Zealand and Ireland. It's a non-mover at 2, Shakira and Burna Boy, Die Die.

0: and Burna Boy, Die Die, and I'll move at this week's number two. The official UK singles chart is compiled by the Official Charts Company. I'm Kim Robson. Top of the Pops is produced by Alan Rowett at Rotation Media for the BBC World Service.
1: 6, 5, 4, 3, 2, 1.
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0: And it's still there. For the 21st week, Sam Fender and Olivia Dean with Rein Me In are Top of the Pops number one.

0: July and August, trade grey skies for sunny winter days in beautiful Wentworth and surrounds. 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

feeling just that little bit dry? 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
1: In Broken Hill today, we're heading for an overnight low of 6 degrees. Tomorrow, Sunday, it'll be partly cloudy with a top temperature of 18 degrees. And for Monday, rain and a high of 19 degrees with an 80% chance of rain. In Menindee today, we're heading for an overnight low of 9 degrees. Tomorrow, Sunday, it'll be partly cloudy with the top temperature of 19 degrees. And for Monday, late showers and a high of 21 degrees with a 90% chance of rain. The Darling River water level at Weir 32 is 1.45 metres. And the current Menindee Lakes dam levels are sitting at 31%. And currently in Broken Hill, it's 15 degrees and 18 in Menindee. 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
1: In Broken Hill today, we're heading for an overnight low of 6 degrees. Tomorrow, Sunday, it'll be partly cloudy with the top temperature of 18 degrees. And for Monday, rain and a high of 19 degrees with an 80% chance of rain. In Menindee today, we're heading for an overnight low of 9 degrees. Tomorrow, Sunday, it'll be partly cloudy with a top temperature of 19 degrees. And for Monday, light showers and a high of 21 degrees with a 90% chance of rain. The Darling River water level at WIR 32 is 1.45 metres. And the current Menindee Lakes dam levels are sitting at 31%. And currently in Broken Hill, it's 12 degrees and 16 in Menindee. 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
3: Well, good evening, Broken Hill. It's Saturday night again, almost that time of the year where we get into the vibrant season. Spring and summer, can't wait. It's only 1 week left of winter. Yeehaw! Now, we've got a few exciting things happening in tonight's program, and my heart goes out to all those people who were turned away from the Belmont Station grounds at Mundyville. So we're going to have a Mundy Bash theme in tonight's program as well, along with our weekly top five and our AFL winning team segment, along with some other stuff as well. And we're also going to be doing a little tribute out for ZZ Top that's coming up in tonight's program. The golden rule is we kickstart tonight's program with our weekly top five, and we'll see who our winner artist for this week will be in tonight's show. And still sitting at number five this week in the charts, we have Ariana Grande with Hate That I Made You Love Me here on your community radio station, 2Dry FM 107.7 on your FM dial and via the Community Radio Plus app, which you can download from the App Store and just search for 2Dry FM. 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
0: Number five.

0: Feeling just that little bit dry? Then wet yourself on some of this stuff. The best songs from the 60s, 70s, 80s, 90s, and now. 107.7 Too Dry FM.
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0: Sitting at spot number 3 again this week in the charts, that was Olivia Dean with her 5-time platinum award winning single, Man I Need. And at spot number 4 this week, we heard from Alex Warren with his 8-time platinum award winning single, Ordinary. Moving up 3 spots from number 7 last week, his single had reached the high peak of number 1 for 79 weeks. And now, guys, we're going to be looking at our 2 biggest songs of the week. And we have Sam Fender and Olivia Dean again at spot number 2 with their double platinum award-winning single, Rain Me In, moving up 2 spots from number 4 last week and reached a high peak of number 1 for 38 weeks in the ARIA Top 50 Singles charts. 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
1: Number 2.

You're feeling the vibe with DJ Lachlan, and that wraps up our weekly top five segment for another week. That was Ella Langley with her 4-time platinum award winning single, Choosing Texas. And I like to say, Ella Langley's also topping at number one in the Country Countdown USA with her single featuring vocals from Morgan Wallen with I Can't Love You Anymore. We might hear that later on in tonight's program, but we're going to get into some great music now. We're going to hear from Baby Animals, and this is Don't Tell Me What To Do here on your community radio station, 2DRY FM. And also, I'm taking requests as well, so if anybody has a tune they'd like to jam to tonight, let me know, studio@2DRYFM.com, or just send a text at 0468 886 107. Let's have some fun.

The brand spanking new single from Tones and I, that was Home to Me. Oh, hasn't she come a long way, all the way from being a busker on the streets of Melbourne to being a judge on The Voice Australia? Well done, Tony Watson. If you don't know, that is Tones and I's real name. And previously, we heard an act from Baby Animals, who are also performing at the Monday Monday Bash. We're going to hear from Evermore up next with Hey Boys and Girls, and later we're going to hear another act from the Monday Monday Bash. We'll hear from the Teskey Brothers with Hold Me. That's coming up on your favourite radio station, 107.7 2DRY FM.

There you go, guys. That was the Teskey Brothers with Hold Me, who are performing at the Mundi Mundi Bash as well. We're going to play a little tribute to Frank Beard, the long-time drummer of ZZ Top, who sadly passed away on the 17th of August, age 77. Now, Frank Beard was born in Frankston, Texas, on June 11, 1949. So we're going to be playing a couple of songs. The first song we're going to hear from is Beer Drinkers and Hellraisers, and also we're going to hear Sharp Dressed Man here on your community radio station, 107.7 2 Dry FM on your FM dial. 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

0: Wrapping up the first hour of tonight's program, Broken Hill, that was John Stevens and his band Noise Works with Touch. Now, John Stevens is also performing at the Monday Bash as well. And before, we heard from John Butler with Funky Tonight, which John Butler is also at the Monday Bash as well. We're going to head into a short break and then we'll be back with more of your favourite tracks, Monday Bash themes, and taking some of your requests. 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

You're tuned into The Vibe with DJ Lachlan, and that was the brand new one from Nickelback, which is charting at spot number one in the iTunes Top 100 charts right now, and released from their upcoming studio album Everything Under the Sun, which is expected to be released on the 30th of October this year. Now, guys, it is time for our AFL winning team segment. And our first song we're going to hear from is the Carlton Football Club song, who took on Fremantle. Carlton win by 119 points, Fremantle 82 points, and the winning margin is 37 points. You're tuned in to 2DRY FM. Here we go.

There you go. So the Western Bulldogs bet Melbourne by 87 points. Western Bulldogs 108 points. Sorry. Western Bulldogs 108 points to Melbourne 87 points, and it was a 21-point margin. Now we got the Brisbane Lions up next. So the Brisbane Lions bet Collingwood 159 by 96, and it was a 35-point margin. And we also have the Gold Coast Suns who bet St Kilda. Score was 103 to 80 and a 23-point margin. This is The Vibe with DJ Lachlan, and this is your little AFL winning team segment. Here we go.

There you go, guys. That was our AFL winning team segment for this week's program. And now we're going to get back into our Monday bash acts. We've got another one coming up next. We've got Boy and Bear with High Up here on your community radio station, 2Dry FM 107.7 on your FM dial, and via the Community Radio Plus app, which you can download from the App Store, and you can just log in and just search for 2Dry FM. Easy peasy, Japanesey. Here we go.

That was Morgan Evans with Day Drunk. Morgan Evans is also performing at the Monday Bash. And previously we heard from Jessica Mowboy, the runner-up of Australian Idol, going back to 2006. 20 years later, a judge in The Voice Australia, was a judge in The Voice Australia, and also a mentor in the Australian Idol. Anyway, guys, we're going to hear from Ella Langley and Morgan Wallen up next with I Can't Love You Anymore. Now, as I mentioned earlier on in tonight's program in the weekly top five segment, Ella Langley and Morgan Wallen are topping at spot number one in the top 30 country countdown USA. So here is their single, I Can't Love You Anymore, here on your community radio station, 2DRY FM.

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1: Demi Lovato with Frequency there, and that, and previously we heard from Taylor Swift with You Need to Calm Down. We got another couple of Monday Bash acts coming up. 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

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Then wet yourself on some of this stuff. 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

A great song from Earth, Wind and Fire. That was September. And before, we heard from Foreigner with Cold as Ice. We're going to wrap up this hour now with two Mundy Mundy Bash acts. We're going to hear a duet from Troy Cassidaly featuring Shane Howard with Rhythm Boy. And finally, we got Wendy Matthews with Standing Strong here on your community radio station, 107.72 Dry FM. And remember, for the final hour of tonight's program, stick around for the disco hour, because we are going to get into some techno and dance stuff to get you right into Electronica Night, which is coming up at 9 o'clock. 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

That was Alan Walker featuring K391 with End of Time, and before we heard from Mike Perry with One Life. 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

Memory Lane to the 1990s. Yeah, hey, that was Alice DJ with Better Off Alone. And before we heard from Australian DJ Havana Brown with Bullet Blows, we got Jem and Spoon with Riding the Night up next here on your community radio station, 2DRY FM 107.7 on your FM dial and via the Community Radio Plus app.

That was a remix of Ed Sheeran's Bad Habits, and before we heard from David Guetta featuring vocals from Australian singer-songwriter Sia with Beautiful People. We have a remix of Cole Swindell's She Had Me at Heads Carolina up next, and later we got Cascada with I'm Feeling It in the Air here on your community radio station, 107.7 2DRY FM.

Feeling just that little bit dry? Then wet yourself on some of this stuff. The best songs from the 60s, 70s, 80s, 90s, and now. 107.7 Too Dry FM.

Well, guys, we have reached the end of another program in the Monday Bash weekend of 2026. And you just heard Two Unlimited with Get Ready. And before, we heard from Sire with Gangnam Style, travelling down memory lane to 2012. It's been a great pleasure broadcasting to you live for these past 3 hours, mixing in the tunes and getting you hyped up for Saturday night, or getting you excited in general. To anybody who's wishing to party on throughout the night, please look out for your mates, have a designated driver getting home, especially if you're going to a venue, if you're out cruising around town, approaching any intersections, please slow down, drive safe and keep left, and be mindful when filling up at the petrol bowser. I'll leave you with this one last remix to get you into 9 o'clock's Electronica Night. It's been a great pleasure. I wish you all the best. Take care. 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I'm DJ Lachlan, and you have been feeling the vibe on your favourite radio station, 107.7 2 Dry FM on your FM dial, and via the Community Radio Plus app, which you can download from the App Store and just search for 2 Dry FM. 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
1: In Broken Hill today, we're heading for an overnight low of 6 degrees. Tomorrow, Sunday, it'll be partly cloudy with the top temperature of 18 degrees. And for Monday, rain and a high of 19 degrees with an 80% chance of rain. In Menindi today, we're heading for an overnight low of 9 degrees. Tomorrow, Sunday, it'll be partly cloudy with a top temperature of 19 degrees. And for Monday, late showers and a high of 21 degrees with a 90% chance of rain. The Darling River water level at Weir 32 is 1.45 metres. And the current Menindi Lakes dam levels are sitting at 31%. And currently in Broken Hill, it's 11 degrees and 14 in Menindi. 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

0: tonight. I'll call you tonight. Talk to you tonight. 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
1: Good morning, I'm David Cameron. The Home Affairs Minister is hopeful more states and territories will sign up to the federal gun buyback scheme. The ACT yesterday joined New South Wales in taking up the scheme, created in the wake of the Bondi terror attack. The Commonwealth will fund around 75% of the costs. Tony Burke says it's a measure to bolster community safety across the nation.
2: But it remains the case that we have designed it in a way that is flexible.

0: enough for different jurisdictions to plug into it in slightly different ways. They've been notified by that. We continue to work with them in good faith. It's in the national interest that people comply. It's in the national interest that states and territories step up the way New South Wales and the ACT has.
1: Canada's Prime Minister Mark Carney says he suspended trade talks with the United States because Washington had asked for too much and offered too little. He said a deal had appeared close, but the US introduced new unfair terms Canada could not accept. Mr. Carney confirmed that Canada would retaliate against new US tariffs with its own duties on sectors including steel and dairy products.
2: Well, we believed earlier this week that we were moving towards a mutually beneficial agreement. In recent days, the United States proposed new terms that were uneconomic, unfair, and undermined the net benefits for Canada and called into question the reliability of any deal.
1: A 15-year-old boy has been arrested and charged over the stabbing of another teen on the New South Wales Central Coast. Emergency services were called to an address in Terrigal late on Friday night, finding a 15-year-old boy with a stab wound. He's in hospital in a critical but stable condition. Another 15-year-old was arrested at Gosford Police Station yesterday afternoon. He's been charged with wounding a person with intent to cause grievous bodily harm and is expected to appear in Children's Court today. A Myanmar opposition group says a military airstrike on a Buddhist monastery has killed at least 14 people, including three women. It said the attack took place during a meditation retreat. Here's the BBC's Ambarasana Tirajan.
3: A resident in the village in Myong Township told BBC Burmese that some monks were also injured in the bombing that happened when the sermon was going on. Most of the participants in the retreat were senior citizens from surrounding villages. A photograph showed the aftermath of the attack with the damaged roof and pillars of the main hall. There has been no comment from Myanmar's military, which has been fighting various rebel groups since it snatched power in a coup 5 years ago, ousting the government of Aung San Suu Kyi.
1: The Chinese smartphone maker Honor says its humanoid robot has broken the world record for the 100-metre sprint set by Usain Bolt 17 years ago. The robot reportedly ran it in 9.32 seconds. This happened at the second World Humanoid Robot Games in Beijing. In the AFL, Adelaide has locked in a home elimination final, defeating GWS by 56 points at Adelaide Oval. The Crows moved to fifth on the ladder after the 157-101 point win. Carlton upset minor premiers Fremantle 119-82. There were wins to Geelong and the Western Bulldogs. In the NRL, Manly downed the Newcastle Knights by 20 points in Newcastle. A win for the Bulldogs over St George, 44 points to 14. And the Warriors defeated the Rabbitohs, 45 points to 26.
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6: In Broken Hill today, it'll be partly cloudy with a forecast high of 18 and an overnight low of 5 degrees. Tomorrow, Monday, it'll be light showers with a top temperature of 20 degrees with a 70% chance of rain. And for Tuesday, possible showers and a high of 17 degrees with a 60% chance of rain. In Menindee today, it'll be partly cloudy with a forecast high of 19 and an overnight low of 9 degrees. Tomorrow, Monday, it'll be light showers with a top temperature of 21 degrees with a 90% chance of rain. And for Tuesday, possible thunderstorms and a high of 20 degrees. with a 90% chance of rain. The Darling River water level at Weir 32 is 1.44 metres. And the current Menindee Lakes dam levels are sitting at 31%. And currently in Broken Hill, it is 6 degrees. While in Menindee, it is now 9. 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
1: Good morning, I'm David Cameron. Canada's Prime Minister Mark Carney says he suspended trade talks with the United States because Washington had asked for too much and offered too little. The US is imposing 50% tariffs on a range of Canadian goods, affecting around $20 billion worth of exports. Mr. Carney says a deal is still possible.
2: A mutually beneficial trade agreement is possible. One that respects our sovereignty, one that builds on our complementary strengths, one that lowers costs for families on both sides of the border, one that creates good jobs for our workers. Canada has always worked towards these goals, even while America's attention and dedication to them have wavered.
1: Today is the 60th anniversary of the Wave Hill walk-off, which led to the establishment of land rights. Alyssa Delfs has more.
3: On the 23rd of August 1966, about 200 Gurindji stockmen, domestic workers and their families walked off the Wave Hill cattle station in the Northern Territory. It was the start of a nine-year dispute, which eventually led to the return of a portion of their homelands. The Gurindji people had lived in what is now the Victoria River area for tens of thousands of years before the cattle station was established in the 1880s. In 1975, then Prime Minister Gough Whitlam formally returned a small portion of land to traditional owners. The strike is credited as instrumental in the establishment of Aboriginal land rights.
1: Israel has carried out a drone strike in southern Syria, saying it targeted a terrorist planning an attack on Israeli troops in the region. Here's the BBC's Yoland Nell from Jerusalem.
4: Syria condemned the Israeli attack near the village of Beit Jinn as a flagrant violation of its sovereignty and international law. The rural area is close to where Israeli forces are occupying part of southern Syria and has previously been hit in the past year. The Israeli military said it had targeted a terrorist in the final stages of preparing attacks. The latest strike comes days after Israel struck a military airbase in northern Syria, claiming that Turkey was set to deploy forces there in violation of Israeli agreements with Damascus.
1: President Macron says France will provide Ukraine with interceptors to protect it from deadly ballistic missiles Russia has been using to wreak death and destruction. He didn't go into details. Mr. Macron made the announcement after talking to President Zelensky in the wake of Friday's Russian double strike in broad daylight at a shopping centre in Kryvyi Rih, which killed at least 16 people. Germany's Foreign Minister Johann Vardapul said his country would also continue supporting Ukraine following the Russian attack on President Zelensky's hometown.
5: Russia used every opportunity to attack also civilians. Again, my heartfelt condolences for the victims in your hometown. Of course, this was also the Russian intention just to try to hurt you personally and your country.
1: The Ukrainian community across Australia is marking the 35th anniversary of Ukraine's Independence Day with a weekend of celebrations. In Sydney, there's a march across Bondi's Promenade from midday today. There are also events planned for Perth and Darwin. To sport, and the Socceroos defender Lucas Harrington has made his English Premier League debut, coming off the bench in Hull City's 2-0 win over Manchester United. The 18-year-old joined the English club in a deal worth a reported $33 million. Wins for Brentford, Everton, Ipswich Town and Leeds.
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7: In Broken Hill today, it'll be partly cloudy with a forecast high of 18 and an overnight low of 5 degrees. Tomorrow, Monday, it'll be light showers with a top temperature of 20 degrees with a 70% chance of rain. And for Tuesday, possible showers and a high of 17 degrees with a 60% chance of rain. In Menindee today, it'll be partly cloudy with a forecast high of 19 and then I have an outlow of 9 degrees. Tomorrow, Monday, it'll be light showers with a top temperature of 21 degrees with a 90% chance of rain. And for Tuesday, possible thunderstorms and a high of 20 degrees with a 90% chance of rain. The Darling River water level at Weir 32 is 1.44 metres. And the current Menindee Lakes dam levels are sitting at 31%. And Caroline Broken Hill, it is 7 degrees. While in Menindee, it is now 9. 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
1: Good morning, I'm David Cameron. Some Sydney Swans supporters are expected to walk out of the club's historic doubleheader at the SCG today. The Swans AFLW side take on Essendon ahead of the men's AFL match against North Melbourne. Some fans are threatening to walk out after the women's game to protest the scandal that has rocked the club. Five players in the men's side have been suspended for breaching club standards during a night out. Separately, Victoria Police are investigating reports of a sexual assault at a Melbourne hotel, allegedly involving Sydney Swans players. No charges have been laid. Canada's Prime Minister Mark Carney says he'll retaliate against new US tariffs by imposing duties on sectors including steel and dairy products. The US imposed 50% tariffs on a range of Canadian goods. Mr. Carney says he suspended trade talks because Washington had asked for too much and offered too little.
2: Well, we believed earlier this week that we were moving towards a mutually beneficial agreement. In recent days, the United States proposed new terms that were uneconomic, unfair, and undermined the net benefits for Canada and called into question the reliability of any deal.
1: A 15-year-old boy has been arrested and charged over the stabbing of another teen on the New South Wales Central Coast. Emergency services were called to an address in Terrigal late on Friday night, finding a 15-year-old boy with a stab wound. He's in hospital in a critical but stable condition after undergoing surgery. Another 15-year-old was arrested at Gosford Police Station yesterday afternoon. He's been charged with wounding a person with intent to cause grievous bodily harm and is expected to appear in Children's Court today. A parade is taking over the streets of Broome, celebrating the region's multicultural community. It's part of the Shinju Matsuri Festival, which is a major cultural event celebrating the many nationalities represented in the Kimberley. Festival President Lynn Bunny says since the festival began in the 1970s, it's seen more unity among locals.
3: It was initially started to bring tourists into town by pulling all the different cultural groups that were part of the community back then, and they each had their own festival, so the town decided to pull them all into one week and then celebrate everybody.
1: Scientists in New York have found that fish skin may be a safer and more effective way of treating severe burns than synthetic products containing collagen. The researchers compared data from nearly 500 adults who'd attended burn centres over 6 years. More details from the BBC's Warren Bull. Before

0: having skin graft surgery, many burns patients are given a temporary wound coverage to prepare the area and manage infection risk. In recent years, medical teams have increasingly opted for fish skin. The researchers found that exposing burns to the skin of Atlantic cod ahead of surgery resulted in patients spending on average 12 days fewer in hospital and having a lower chance of sepsis or other complications compared with other treatments. This may be due, they say, to cod skin containing omega-3 fatty acids that trigger just the right amount of inflammation to assist the healing process.
1: Sport, and English pop star Robbie Williams will perform on Melbourne Cup Day. The Victorian Racing Club says it'll be the biggest pre-cup performance ever staged at Flemington. And in the NRL, Manly have downed the Knights by 20 points in Newcastle. It's the Sea Eagles' first win after six straight losses and keeps the door open for a possible finals spot.
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4: In Broken Hill today, it'll be partly cloudy with a forecast high of 18 and an overnight low of 5 degrees. Tomorrow, Monday, it'll be light showers with a top temperature of 20 degrees with a 70% chance of rain. And for Tuesday, possible showers and a high of 17 degrees with a 60% chance of rain. In Menindee today, it'll be partly cloudy with a forecast high of 19 and an overnight low of 9 degrees. Tomorrow, Monday, it'll be light showers with a top temperature of 21 degrees with a 90% chance of rain. And for Tuesday, possible thunderstorms and a high of 20 degrees with a 90% chance of rain. The Darling River water level at Weir 32 is 1.44 metres. And the current Menindee Lakes dam levels are sitting at 31%. And currently in Broken Hill, it is 11 degrees. While in Menindee, it is now 10. 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
1: Good morning, I'm David Cameron. President Vladimir Putin says Ukraine's attacks on Russia's economic infrastructure have opened a Pandora's box, a classical reference to an act that has unforeseen negative consequences. He says Russia would respond by escalating its own strikes on Ukraine's most sensitive economic sectors.
2: In response to this gamble, we've stepped up our attacks. As you just mentioned, we've stepped up our attacks on Ukrainian defense industry enterprises, including those in Kyiv, and have begun to respond to the enemy's actions against our civilian, industrial, and logistics facilities. The Kyiv regime has set out to damage our economy. What has it done? It's opened a Pandora's box itself.
1: Translation by the BBC. The Ukrainian community across Australia is marking the 35th anniversary of Ukraine's Independence Day with a weekend of celebrations. In Sydney, there's a march across Bondi's Promenade from midday. There are also events planned for Perth and Darwin today. South Australia's government says there's still time to comply with new nurse-to-patient legislation that came into effect yesterday. 30% of public hospitals in SA are yet to meet the new standards. The state's four largest hospitals must have at least one nurse for every four patients for morning and afternoon shifts. One nurse must be on duty for every eight patients during night shifts. Other ratios now apply at other hospitals. Speaking to the ABC, SA's Health Minister Blair Boyer says all hospitals are expected to meet the target by next year.
3: We have until 2027 to make sure all our sites are compliant. But as of today, I'm advised that about, we think, 70% of our sites would already be compliant. And that's because of the more than 2,000 nurses that we have recruited above those who've left the system across the last 4 years and a bit.
1: Victoria Police say a car thief has died after crashing into multiple vehicles in Melbourne's inner east. The man was seen driving a stolen car erratically and on the wrong side of the road in the Richmond area before crashing into two vehicles around 9 o'clock last night. He then stole another vehicle and sped towards East Melbourne before crashing head-on with two other vehicles. The 46-year-old man died at the scene. The Chinese smartphone maker Honor says its humanoid robot has broken the world record for the 100-metre sprint set by Usain Bolt 17 years ago. The robot reportedly ran it in 9.32 seconds. This happened at the second World Humanoid Robot Games in Beijing. The BBC's Laura Becker has more.
4: It's a real spectacle. You will see lots of videos of them running very fast around the track, in fact, so fast that they need a crash barrier at the end of them because they're not very good at stopping. You'll see boxing matches. You'll see all sorts of kind of sporting spectacles with football and other kind of events. But this year, what they're trying to make a little different is they're trying to show that these robots can be more than a spectacle, that they are commercially viable.
1: The South African former boxing champion Zalani Tete has been shot dead outside his home in the country's Eastern Cape province. Police say the 38-year-old former world champion was approached by two armed suspects who opened fire as he sat in his car. The motive for the attack is unclear and an investigation is underway. And Australia lead by 101 runs in the second cricket test against Bangladesh in Mackay. The hosts 8 for 165 in their first innings. Cameron Green not out on 51 and Nathan Lyon on 10.
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6: In Broken Hill today, it'll be partly cloudy with a forecast high of 18 and an overnight low of 5 degrees. Tomorrow, Monday, it'll be light showers with a top temperature of 20 degrees with a 70% chance of rain. And for Tuesday, possible showers and a high of 17 degrees with a 60% chance of rain. In Menindee today, it'll be partly cloudy with a forecast high of 19 and an overnight low of 9 degrees. Tomorrow, Monday, it'll be late showers with a top temperature of 21 degrees, with a 90% chance of rain. And for Tuesday, possible thunderstorms and a high of 20 degrees, with a 90% chance of rain. The Darling River water level at Weir 32 is 1.44 metres. And the current Menindi Lakes dam levels are sitting at 31%. And currently in Broken Hill, it's 13 degrees. While in Menindi, it is also 13 degrees. 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
1: G'day, it's Dennis Habit here, the president of the Williama Arts Society of Broken Hill. We bring together the shared passions of hobby artists and professionals who draw their inspiration from their daily lives, the sunny environment of the outback New South Wales. 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
3: Good morning, listeners. This is Cassandra Leighton, licensed lay minister of the Anglican Parish of Broken Hill in the Far West, supporting Reverend Helen Ferguson. Today's gospel reading comes from Matthew chapter 16, verses 13 to 20. When Jesus came to the region of Caesarea Philippi, he asked his disciples, "Who do people say the Son of Man is?" They replied, "Some say John the Baptist, others say Elijah, and still others Jeremiah or one of the prophets." "But what about you?" he asked. "Who do you say I am?" Simon Peter answered, "You are the Messiah, the Son of the living God." Jesus replied, "Blessed are you, Simon, son of Jonah, for this was not revealed to you by flesh and blood, but by the Father in heaven. And I tell you that you are Peter, and on this rock I will build my church, and the gates of Hades will not overcome it. I will give you the keys of the kingdom of heaven. Whatever you bind on earth will be bound in heaven, and whatever you loose on earth will be loosed in heaven." Then he ordered his disciples not to tell anyone that he was the Messiah. Praise to you for your word, Lord Jesus Christ. Now, today's sermon is written again by the Reverend Jenny Bedding. It's the diocesan sermon. She does base her sermon on Matthew chapter 16, verses 13 to 20, but she also mentions Isaiah 51, verses 1 to 6, Psalm 138, and Romans chapter 12, verses 1 to 8. And she begins, "Father God, may the words of my mouth and the meditation of all our hearts be acceptable to you, O Lord, our strength and our Redeemer. Amen." Our readings today centre on faith, our relationship with God and his purpose that we can be part of when we look to him, listen to him, and focus on him alone. It is a conscious choice we make. Isaiah is repeatedly calling for his people's attention. "Listen to me, look to me, lift your eyes up to the heavens." The people have been enduring the long Babylonian exile, and they are probably wondering why God has stopped listening to them. Isaiah reassures them that God has not stopped listening and that he wants them to listen to him. He reminds them of the rock from which you were hewn and the quarry from which you were dug. To go back from whence they came, back to their tradition, back to the solid rock, back to Abraham and Sarah. When we lose our bearings in life, think that God is not listening, we need to go back to our spiritual foundation. Who is God? And who are we in God? Our psalmist speaks of the benefits of listening to God, of keeping in conversation with him. "I will give you thanks. I will bow down to you. And at a time that I call out to you, you gave me an answer and put new strength within my soul." God not only hears us, but he responds to us, especially when we are at our lowest and need his reassurance and grace and mercy. In our gospel reading, Jesus asks his disciples who people say that he is. The scene is set in Caesarea Philippi. This is the turning point in Jesus' ministry. Up until this point in their journey, Jesus has been instructing the disciples as to what this ministry looks like. He has sent them into the crowds to listen to what people are saying about him. They are about to turn toward Jerusalem, where Jesus will enter his passion. But before he embarks on this journey, he wants to ensure the disciples know who he truly is. Have they been listening? Who do people say that the Son of Man is? The people sing his praises, comparing him to well-known Old Testament prophets like Elijah and Jeremiah, and others say John the Baptist. They will remember him as a good man, someone who healed the sick, fed the hungry crowds, and spoke eloquently. Too bad he was crucified and died before his time. Isn't this how we still hear him referenced by many today? People can respect the man called Jesus as a good person, but God calls us to acknowledge him as our Lord and Saviour, to have a personal relationship with him. When Jesus sent his disciples into the crowds, it was not to hear what they thought. It was so that the disciples were forced to make their own decisive personal decision. Jesus had handpicked these men to continue his ministry after his passion, his crucifixion, resurrection, and ascension. He needed to know they were choosing this mission for themselves. But who do you say that I am? This is a question we need to ask ourselves today. Who is Christ to you? When we look around today, we see Jesus depicted in our image, who we want him to be. In the 1980s, the question, "What would Jesus do?" was asked. But unfortunately, instead of searching his word and being guided by his example, many made him conform to their beliefs. And sadly, not much has changed today. Jesus asks, "Who do you say I am?" so that we'll stop, focus on him, look to God, and listen for the true answer. Peter declares, "You are the Messiah, the Son of the living God." Jesus replies, "Blessed are you, for flesh and blood have not revealed this to you, but my Father in heaven. You are Peter, and on this rock I will build my church, and the gates of Hades will not prevail against it." Jesus is laying the foundation for his church, and not even death itself will prevail against it. Jesus has conquered death. As we've read in the Acts of the Apostles, like Jesus' journey, the disciples' road was not going to be an easy one. They needed to ground their faith not in Moses' law, but in God's grace and mercy bought by the shedding of Jesus' blood. In our readings from Paul's letter to the Romans, Paul has been exploring what it means to live in a righteous community. Romans chapters 1 to 3 demonstrate that no one is righteous in God's sight. Romans chapter 4 and 5 remind us that, like Abraham, God credits righteousness to sinners who have faith in Jesus Christ. Romans chapter 6 to 8 reveal that when we choose union with Christ, we are freed from the law, and that the Holy Spirit gives us the power to live a righteous life. Romans chapter 9 to 11 shows the Israelites' temporary fall was because they lost sight of God and failed to seek righteousness from him. And Paul tells us that God was just in his dealings with them. In today's reading from chapter 12, Paul begins to describe to us what the righteous style of the new Christian community looks like when their focus is on God and they remain in conversation with him, so that his will can be fulfilled through them as it was through Christ, using the gifts they have been given. Like the disciples, we need to ground our faith in God, in Jesus' blood and righteousness. We need to look to all God has done in showing us sinners mercy and respond to him freely out of grateful love. We need to present ourselves as a living sacrifice before God in worship. We do this in every aspect of our lives, worshipping in church, when we pray, sing praises, give aid to our neighbour, do our jobs honestly and well. Everything we do, when we do it with a desire to please God, is worship. Always remembering that we do it to the measure God has assigned. He doesn't want us to burn out. We need to listen to him to know when we should say no. Grounding our hope in our faith in God means a complete transformation of our lives, not unlike the metamorphosis of a caterpillar to a butterfly. It is a renewing of our minds, a transformation in the way we look at life, our values, thoughts, motives, the way we evaluate our choices. We need to look to God and see everything from God's point of view so that we can discern his will, what is good, acceptable, and perfect. Paul then goes on to say, "In Christ we who are many are one body. We're to be in fellowship with one another, with Christ as our head. Because we choose to be united with Christ, we are to be united to each other, accepting of one another's differences of race and gender, socioeconomic condition, denomination, style of worship. Christ is who draws us all to him, so we should gladly welcome anyone who confesses Jesus Christ as their Lord and Saviour. Unity means equality, but does not mean sameness. We all have different gifts that are needed in Jesus' army. Those who do not look to God, listen to him, and choose to ground their faith in him, choose to follow Satan the deceiver, because at the end of days there is no middle ground. We either choose eternal life with God or eternal damnation. In the name of the Father, the Son, and the Holy Spirit.

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